city. Down that street about a half a mile. And all her friends tell her she's so pretty. She'd be a whole lot prettier if she smiled once in a while.

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It seems like everybody's got a plan.

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Now would you ever realize the consequences of your life?

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1: 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You were every shade of perfect. And then the colors blurred. And you're never

0: Shaboosey.
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0: Och Miles Smith här i Blink Twice den här söndagskvällen.